0: One for hip hop and throwbacks, man. Big shout out to my guy J. Cole stopping his show down and giving your boy some love on stage. Check this out.
1: That just remind me of like the come up, you know what I mean? In this rap, not the project that I got, but the actual like journey to get to where I'm at now. As it started playing, I just remember y'all made some noise for my nigga Puff Dog in this motherfucker. I've seen him in the hallway. Y'all shout out to Puff Dog. On my grind coming up, y'all radio station very supportive of it. Still to this day, I appreciate that shit. That's the type of shit I think about when that song is playing. How many shows you done did here early on, you know what I mean? And if you knew that, would I consider you a day one?
0: Day one for sure. That's J. Cole right there. Stopping the show down and give your boy some love on stage, man. Shouts to the homie J. Cole. I was the first person to play Lights Please on a commercial station like this around the world, man.

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All right, good luck.

0: What's up, baby? 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You a little short on some ends? Don't worry, I take care of
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throwback. That goes out to Clarissa out in Hillsboro. Happy birthday, mama. Let me know where you're checking us out from. 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You can bring DJs right to your house. 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I do a bunch of live old school mixes every day. I got a top 30 countdown show. You can check out some of the stuff I do when I'm not on air. Go hit that follow for your boy at DJ Pup Dog. 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
10: Fall-like weather takes over for the weekend with cloudy skies and rain chances. But into the work week, more sunny skies and summer-like weather by midweek. In the Storm Tracker 2 Weather Center, I'm Avery Elowit.
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0: Wow. If you've ever wanted to feel good about yourself for being middle-aged, listen up right here.
1: It's time to face it. 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Us 30s and 40s, we got the best. Best athletes, best music. Football, we got Tom Brady. Best comedians, we got Shane Gillis. We got Theo Vaughn. Middle-aged people rule. Everyone else, soft-ass little bitches. We're the toughest, coolest, smartest. You keep being badass, middle-aged people.
0: Yeah! Oh, man. Hopefully you feel good about yourself now. I mean, unless you're not in your 30s or 40s, according to this guy.
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3: Regulators!

don't touch the baby's face or anything. Past weekend was my son's first birthday party. He was adorable. Everything was great. Except for the folks that feel comfortable. Here's the thing. You don't touch a baby's face and you don't touch their hands because their hands are always in their mouth. Touch their feet. Touch the top of their head. Be careful with that, though, you know. But, like, you can sort of touch their hair. Top of the head, though. Nothing near the mouth or face or anything like that. Or just touch their feet. Or just, hey, here's another thing. You don't have to touch them. You can just not touch the kid. 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No, you don't. Or its hands or nothing. Or just nothing. 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Somebody.

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You know, having a kid, I watched more Disney Plus than I ever have in my life recently. I've been watching everything, not just the new stuff. I'm trying to show my kid the, you know, the old 90s movies. All those are up on Disney Plus, which is cool. We started to watch Jack, the Robin Williams movie, where he like plays an adult that's acting like a kid. And one thing I realized is that I am immature, because the things that the way he was dressing, that said, like, hey, look, here's a guy who's older, who's

if you sleep on your stomach, you might be in trouble. This study says that stomach sleeping is the worst position for your spine, according to these experts. When you sleep on your stomach, your neck has to be turned to one side for hours at a time, which can strain your cervical spine. I thought I don't have a cervical spine. I thought only women have that. Anyway, that position also throws your back out of alignment. It can cause for abdominal twisting and add stress to your lower back. This study also says that only 7% of adults prefer stomach sleeping worldwide, making it the rarest sleep style. Really? I would have thought that would have been higher. You know how many times I wake up on my stomach drooling on my

Well, if Sierra says it, then it must be true. So Sierra is sparking conversation about relationship boundaries after saying that if a man has too many female friends, that's a major red flag. She said that having female friends or acquaintances is not necessarily a problem. Her concern is when someone is in a serious relationship, maintains frequent close contact with a large number of women, which I'm sure she's speaking from experience because didn't she date Future? Isn't he like a known scumbag? But I kind of agree. I mean, you know, not everybody's situation is the same, but for the most part, and it works the other way, too. If a girl has too many guy friends, anybody that dates her is going, all right, which one of you, which one of these guys?

0: read.
1: Whoa.
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I can't believe this exists. We've gone too far. So I'm looking at these disposable tongue guards that were created to make if you have a kid who has trouble taking medicine because it's bitter, you put this little tongue guard on them. It's like a little piece of plastic. It's like a glove for your tongue. They apparently can swallow the pill and probably swallow this tongue guard. It looks like it could come off pretty easily. The most my mom would have done was let me crush like a medicine up in a drink and whatever. Other than that, my parents weren't putting up with all this, giving me a

Yeah, this makes sense to me. They say that 70% of us cannot fully relax because we've been taught that resting is a waste of time. The pattern starts in childhood when rest was consistently framed as being lazy. Over time, the nervous system learns that stillness is a threat and productivity is the only proof of worth. Damn, that's real. I can't even enjoy this song. I'll be all busy working here in the background while it's playing on the radio.

How to Lose a Guy in 10 Days is coming back. So they're putting a sequel out. No guarantee on the casting update yet, though. So, like, will Matthew McConaughey be back in it? Even though he's famously said he doesn't want to do rom-coms anymore. Although I'm sure they can make

0: birthday parties, carpools, like the same sports, cookouts, family events even. I'm 39 years old. I'm allowed to choose who I socialize with too.
1: Okay, so this is more so about you then, not so much your kids.
0: I mean, partially. I'm not going to pretend it isn't. I don't want to spend the next 7-ish years making small talk with people I have nothing in common with.
1: Okay, so your daughter comes home from school tomorrow. She's excited. She says, Mom, I met a new best friend. She's awesome. And then you find out that that girl's family doesn't have much money or they get free lunch at school or something. What do you tell your daughter?
0: I would tell her exactly what I've always told her, which is be kind to everybody. You don't have to be close with everybody.
1: Because she's poor.
0: No, because I'm preparing my children for the life I want them to have.
1: Let's do this. I want to open up the phones and see if there's some folks listening that either agree or disagree with your parenting technique here and how you have your kids selectively choose their friends based on how much money their parents make.
0: Can I just say something?
1: Yeah.
0: For the record, Buster, like, I knew people were going to hear the word poor and get crazy emotional.
1: I'm not getting crazy emotional. I'm just saying what you said. I just talk loud. Don't worry. All right, listen. You can text in at 71021 or hit me in the DMs at FM Buster. Do you agree with Kristen or do you think she's I think there's some words that could be used to describe. Listen, I'm not saying everything that you're saying is wrong. You're right about making sure you thoroughly check through your kids' social circle and who the parents are, especially if they're sleepovers and those sort of things. I just think that you basing it around money and how much that the family does or doesn't have, that's a little wild, no?
0: I mean, I don't think it is. It's not so much based around money. It's that I feel like everything ties into values, honestly.
1: All right, well, hang out, keep your radio up, and we're going to see whether you got more people on your side or against you. All right, Kristen?

0: just met Kristen. She's this week's weirdo. Kristen said that she straight up doesn't want her kids to be friends with kids that are in a poor family. Her words. She doesn't want her kids to be friends with poor kids. She says that kids that come from underprivileged environments are more susceptible to drinking and smoking and getting in trouble. We're getting in some text messages here at 71021. This one says that mom is the biggest social climber I've ever heard. You're asking for your daughter to become a judgmental bully when she's older. That makes sense. I like this text. Rich kids do way more drugs and drinking. Hey, hello?
1: Yeah. Hey, I want to give a shout out to Buster, and I finally get through. Are we in a world where we look at people's receipts on how much income they make? I mean, I am just so appalled by this because I have grown children now. Like, they're out, like, my baby is 20 years old, but I've been in school system. Like, my oldest is 28. I have always, the first day of school, their whole life, no one is better than you, and you are no better than anyone else. I volunteer at, like, the Norristown Hospitality Center. I give back. This is the family. I raise my children like this. Kick her to the curb, and I can't even begin to tell you. Thank God you're letting people share. And if there's one person that's on her team, they should be kicked to the curb, too. So God bless you, my friend. You're the best. And I'm glad I finally got through.
0: Well, listen, I wish it was on better circumstances, but it's a pleasure to talk to you. We appreciate you listening, and I'm with you. I do feel bad for her kids because I feel like it's kind of, if they borrow her philosophies in life, they're probably in for a tough life ahead of them, too, in the social world.
1: And honestly, Buster, at the end of the day, if she has so much money and she's so intelligent, then take yourself to the main line. Put your kids in private school and be around those people, okay? But she doesn't. So shame on you. You are like a piece of garbage.
0: And go Birds.
1: Go Birds! Go Buster!
0: Hey, thanks for calling in.
1: All right, thanks, buddy.

young men are doing this now before dates. And I'm just, man, the dating scene is getting weirder and weirder. I've never been more thankful that I'm married. But young men are doing this. I would never have done this on my dating experience. But if you're into it, you're into it. We'll talk about it next. Sure.

It's called pheromone maxing. So young men are pheromone maxing. That means they're skipping showers and deodorant, wearing dirty clothes, and this is the weirdest part, drinking their own urine to release their own toxins before dates. Because apparently, if you push out all these pheromones, all these women are going to come flocking to you. And I'm like, I don't know. I got a buddy. He never takes showers. He doesn't get any women ever. So I don't know. This whole thing is...

0: You ever said something stupid?
1: I do it all the time. Just last week at my kid's birthday party, it was a cousin on my wife's side. I referred to him as the wrong name and then made it even worse by correcting myself, calling him a different wrong name. So I don't even know. I think I'm still in the doghouse there. But I do have this study that says that if you've ever created and made a social faux pas, like maybe you congratulated somebody on having a baby and they're not even pregnant. Yeah, you know, that's pretty bad. They say, if you're ever in this situation, they say when you apologize, first off, just own it. Say, hey, look, I'm sorry. I don't know what. But they do say match the apology to the offense. So if it's major, then you need to stop down and make it a real heartfelt apology. If it's small, then just quickly, you know, get your sorry in and keep it moving. They say don't turn the apology into an autobiography and resist the apology encore. Don't keep saying that you're sorry, because that can kind of dig in and make things worse. And then they say that it makes it more about you wanting to feel better for messing up than it is for you wanting to take ownership. And then lastly, they say the next time that you meet that person, act normal. Don't do anything weird. Don't make it even weirder than it is, especially if you thought a woman is pregnant and she's not pregnant. Damn.

Throwbacks, I'm DJ Pup Duck, back in the driver's seat to hold you down on this Sunday. Hit me up, let me know where you're checking us out from, what we got going on today. Go hit that follow right now. It's Jammin 107.5. You'll see me right there at DJ Pup Duck. Let's get it going right now. Rip City, talk to me.

0: 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Every weekend, I do a Top 30 Countdown show. A lot of the big artists jump on air with me. We count down the biggest songs of the week. Hit me up. I'll send you those links at DJ Pub Dope.
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Pop Doggy. That goes out to Olivia. Happy birthday, Mama. I appreciate you hanging out with me. Don't forget, man, I do a bunch of live mixes every day, including every weekend right here on Jammin'. 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

0: Jammin' 107.5, Portland's number one for hip-hop and throwbacks. I'm DJ Pub Dog, Kendrick Lamar right there.
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2: 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You know what I mean? Me and Q, we slept on the same couch, shared the same $5 to go get pieces of chicken. So we kind of know the depths of where we come from and never to let it get in between.
0: Yeah, that whole TDE camp's got a lot of love for each other, and they've all been together for a long time. Shouts to Top and the whole TDE record label, man. They develop artists on there, man. It's your boy Pub Dog holding you down. Check out that clip. And if you ever miss one artist or my Top 30 Countdown show, find me up on my podcast free on that iHeartRadio app or hit me up. I'll send you a bunch of links at DJ Pub Dog. Keeping the vibes going right now, Portland. Talk

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5: 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Strike a pose with Nick and Judy from Zootopia 2. 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

0: am I stupid to write the right thing when it comes time to write the music? So sometimes, this is why I haven't created as much content as I was creating in the past, and I started going towards the film production and development of these projects, because I think I can impact things in a bigger way.
1: He said I would have to tap into my stupid. But didn't he say that he was working on an album with Dr. Dre?

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Hope you're enjoying your Sunday. If you missed out on my top 30 countdown, I count down the biggest songs of the week. A lot of the industry homies jump on air with me. Old school mixes, birthday rewinds, and all that. Hit me up. 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

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I'm DJ Pub Dog. Lots of ways to rock with us and win free things. If you have a hard time during the week, man, on the weekends we do a lot of Instagram contesting. 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

0: J-Mo 107.5, Portland's number one for hip-hop and throwbacks, classic Wiz Khalifa right there. A lot of artists have been signed to labels. A lot of them, not all of them, but a lot of them do trash the label that they're with. Not Wiz Khalifa. Check out what he said.
1: My time on Atlantic was f***ing great. I love everybody. And they still invite me to the parties, even though I'm not signed. I don't want anybody to take me being independent as, like, labels. I don't hate labels. I love my time at Atlantic. Every argument that we had was productive, and it was good, and it was for the music. And they fully understand it, how organic my movement was, and they never tried to change that in the whole 10 years of me working with them.
0: Wiz has always been that dude, man. I know a lot of people that become independent usually trash the record label, but he's like, nah, they treat me and they still treat me good, man. Check out that full thing on my blog. Find me up at DJ Pub Dog. Keeping the vibes going. Portland, talk to me right

Portland's number one for hip-hop and throwbacks. What up? I'm DJ Pup Dog, cracking the mic. On the weekends, you can catch me in the mix. And on the weekends, I do a Top 30 Countdown show with all the current hits right now. Hit me up. I'll send you all the live listen links. It's at DJ Pup Dog, so you can rock out with it on that iHeartRadio app.

0: this classic T-Pain, Buy You a Drink. He was on air with me, and we talked about how he didn't make money on that song. Check it out.
1: Bro, like, publishing-wise, I probably get, like, no money from Buy You a Drink. So all those things that I said in Buy You a Drink that was from other songs, when Buy You a Drink, like, blew up, all them people and writers from them other songs said they were owed. So, like, I got money in the bank. Scrappy and his writers came for that. Oh, Snappy Fingers, do

Hip-hop and throwbacks. That goes out to Ava. She loves the throwbacks. Don't forget, we're in the mix every weekend, Friday and Saturday night. You can catch me in the mix. Plus, during the week, every day, I do a live mix every day and every weekend. I got a top 30 countdown show. Hit me up. I'll send you all the live listen.

0: for hip hop and throwbacks. Before I get into this juicy from Biggie, the group Total, they were on air with me, which was an honor speaking to them. I asked them, what songs would we be surprised about not knowing that you were on? Check this out.
1: Juicy is probably the number one record.
2: Juicy. Yeah. Meaning a lot of people don't know that that's Kima and myself. That's our vocals on there. A lot of people still don't know. You would be surprised. And it's like, but I'm a Total fan. But how do you not know that?
1: Yeah, that's
0: but me.
2: You didn't know?
0: I didn't know about Juicy. I knew about Hypnotize. You guys were in Hypnotize
1: well,
0: a little bit too, right?
1: Well, if you don't know, now you know.
2: Kima, you hit that on the head.
0: That's Kima and Keisha from Total. They were on air with me talking about how they're the vocals on this song, yeah. Juicy.

0: T right here on Jammin' 107.5, Portland's number one for hip hop and throwbacks. Do you know who she referenced that song for? Check this out.
1: You know that Brandy was supposed to do that. I happen to be in the studio. Put Ashanti on there, see what happens.
0: That is Ashanti right there. If you ever miss when artists are on air with me, find me up on my podcast or hit me up direct at DJ Puff Dog Rip City. Talk to me right now. Let's go.

0: What's up, baby? It's me, your boy with the cape that's always tight. You a little short on some ends? Don't worry, I take care of that. I got five on that.
1: Jammin' 107.5, Portland's number one for hip-hop and throwbacks. I'm DJ Pub Dog. Every weekend, I got a Top 30 Countdown show. A lot of the industry homies jump on there with me. 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It's a

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I got a top 30 countdown show. Plus, you can catch me in the mix here every weekend. Go hit that follow right now. My YouTube, Instagram, TikTok, they're all the same. It's at DJ Pup Dog, right? Enjoy the rest of your Sunday. Have fun and be safe. Do not forget to spread love and be kind. Pup Dog, I'm out.

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4: 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I got to keep it hood. 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

Now remember, gonna get songs like that with R-Dub tonight, 8 o'clock, Sunday Night Slow Jams. I love Sunday Night Slow Jams. Why? Because R-Dub does a great job. He gives you the slow jams, the dedications, the oral expressions, nonstop slow jams coast to coast.

0: am for football and how excited I was for football. I was excited until yesterday morning. And I'll leave it at that. Jimmy 107.5.
1: Yeah. You know what? I like the playoffs. No diggity, no doubt. Play on, play out. Play on, play out. Yo, Trey, drop the verse.